God's Love Changes Everything. Making Me New, classic from Royal Taylor. And you recognize that voice, you're going, that's not Royal Taylor, that's Tarn Wells. Well, Tarn Wells was the lead singer of that band. And in a little while, next hour, you're going to hear him and JR, our Sunday night ZJ, go to town with a wonderful version, our Z Radio version of Family Feud. And who is going to win? Will it be JR? Will it be Tarn? You'll have to tune in. That's coming up next hour to find out. Right now, Futuristic and Social Club Misfits back to back on the Z. Hope you're enjoying your Saturday night.

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7: Coming up in hour number 2, Yes to Family Force 5, a little classic there. They're on the road right now and doing some amazing things. Also, two more great interviews, including Taran Wells, a classic game on the radio with JR. You're looking forward to that, and his brand new song with Miles Minnick. Also, we got some neat things going on with American Idol. If you didn't see the finale, my goodness, what a time of lifting up the name of Jesus. It's happened before. As a matter of fact, Colton Dixon's going to be a part of the interview tonight, and the place that we got introduced to him was also on American Idol. Also, Derek Minor, brand new music, and we'd love to hear from you as well. 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That's 866-441-HITS.

Derek Minor and Cannon with Save the Hero. You may be looking at your pastor, your youth pastor, or Toby Mac, or Derek Minor and Cannon, and going, man, they got it all together. Well, they have Jesus, which is the start, but they don't have it all together. Neither do I, and neither does most of the people. We all have the stuff that we struggle with. We all have stuff, and we deal with that stuff by taking it to God and utilizing one another as prayer support. A cord of three strands is not easily broken, and we'd love to be one of the strands in your prayer support. If you want to talk to one of us anytime, day or night, I mean, it's 24/7. If you call 877-443-CARE, we will answer, we will talk, we'll pray, maybe connect you with some resources. You just need to know you're not going through this alone. And of course, God is there for you. I pray that you realize He's even using this radio station right now just to pursue you, to remind you He loves you and has a great plan for your life. He has a chance for you to have your sins forgiven, to have a purpose for living, and to live with Him out of this world in paradise forever. Going back in the Wayback Machine for this one. Family Force 5 on the road with the Vans Warped Tour right now. Check them out.

0: God's grace, life-changing. This song's called Grace on Me from Lynn. And if you haven't seen it, the Hannah Harper win on American Idol, it's really one to track down. Hannah has been glorifying God through her entire journey. And, you know, a lot of different verses were important to her. We were talking with some seniors this past week and getting their life verses, kind of understanding where they were fearing, they were focused on life verses. Like for me, 1 John 4:4 has been one of those that has held on to me for getting me through times when I felt like I was battling the enemy, because greater is he that's in you than he that's in the world. That gave me great strength. And then, you know, every once in a while when I feel like, man, I'm messing things up, I love Philippians 1:6, another life verse of mine, reminding us that I am sure of this, that he who started a good work in you will carry it on to completion until the day of Christ Jesus. That American Idol connection with us this past week made us think about the verse that we heard from Colton Dixon about, the one that was really speaking to him in a very special way.
1: There's a verse in 2 John 1:9 it kind of speaks to me as a creative. It just kind of talks about, like, be careful about going ahead of God's will for your life. And I just think that's so interesting. Sometimes it's really easy to get an idea or to get wind of something and then just to take off on it without checking in with God about it. And that can be scary. You can work your way and you might get to a place that God had in store for you, but you might not be ready for it yet. So that verse just really spoke to me lately. Woke

0: so sweet.
1: This is the Z. That is Sean Rodriguez. And coming up next, NF, if you haven't noticed this, goodness gracious, 13.7 billion with a B streams of this song. And it's because it's just so powerful. If you haven't heard it yet, check out Fear. Hello, darling.

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0: scared of.
1: Her name is Allison Ide, IDK. Top 10 now across the Z Nation. You are loving it, love playing it for you, and she's got more great music to come. You can count on that. Yes to Aaron Cole's classic, and the brand new Switchfoot is on the way. But first, if you haven't heard this, it's a cool new song called Forgiveness from Mun. Forgiveness.

0: God has done so much.
1: Oh, my goodness. The song is called Proof. It's Aaron Cole on Zia Classic you've been looking for. Happy to play it for you. Got a few more songs I see you're tracking in on the hit line at 866-441-HITS. Hear that guitar? You recognize it? Sounds like California, doesn't it? Switchfoot's brand new one.

0: looks pretty likely for the overnight hours. Low pressure and a stationary front still over our area. Overnight low about 60. Showers and thunderstorms scattered around on Sunday will be in the upper 70s. Rain looks pretty likely on Sunday night. And then showers and afternoon thunderstorms all day Memorial Day. Going up to 80. I'm meteorologist Steve Hamilton with more uplifting and encouraging music next on his radio, 89.3.
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0: Loving the Goodness of God. It's a brand new song from Tiki Lau called Your Goodness. And I mentioned it earlier, Taryn Wells, the amazing work that God is working in and through him, both as a pastor and as a singer. And his new collaboration with Miles Minnick called Second to None is coming up next. But I want you to hear a little flashback. When we were first getting to know him after he'd left Royal Taylor and kind of began what God was calling him as an individual ministry, he was hanging out with Sunday Night with our buddy JR, our Sunday Night CJ. If you don't know him, you need to get to know him. This is a part of his interview with Taryn Wells.
1: We're going to finish up with a game of Family Feud. How this works is you against myself. Classic Family Feud where 100 people were surveyed. We have to kind of guess the highest on the list, see if we can, whoever beats each other, we're going to try to just do 2 out of 3.
2: Okay. All right. You probably didn't know this, but I'm very competitive. That's why I don't play games.
1: Okay.
2: My wife and I, we can no longer play Monopoly because I beat her every single time. It causes problems. It causes tension in our marriage.
1: Why don't you go first? Fire it at me.
2: Okay. Name something specific for which people want quick relief.
1: Heartburn.
2: Number two.
1: Okay, so you have to get number one to beat me. Name a reason people take out a loan.
2: House.
1: All right, you beat me. That was number one. Look at that, he's right. This guy doesn't
2: favor
1: lose
2: ain't
1: anything.
2: Fair, but it sure does feel good.
1: All right, this is you for the win if you get a higher answer than me. Go ahead.
2: Okay, name a place. This is going to be tough because it's about women, which you and I know nothing about.
1: Right.
2: Okay, name a place women just love to get together and gossip.
1: Coffee shop.
2: It's not on here.
1: What?
2: So
1: all you have to do is mutter something here on my answer and you win.
2: Uh-huh. I mean, you're close to a couple, but...
1: Okay, maybe a restaurant would have been it.
2: That would have been a better guess. It would have been the number one guess. However, I will remind you, that was not your initial guess, and this will not be edited.
1: What is the most uncomfortable thing on which you've ever slept? 100 people surveyed.
2: The floor.
1: Yep, number one. That's called me getting crushed. favor ain't what
2: is favor ain't fair, but it sure does feel good. Sorry, man.
1: Next year, the new
2: You're
1: JR show
2: than
1: shirt.
2: Me. Yeah. That counts for a lot in life.
1: Yeah.
2: You know?
1: I can change light bulbs.
2: Hold your head high. I don't know if people were surveyed and that was the number one answer, but that's definitely one of them.
1: Yeah. Benji, we need to put that on a JR show shirt next year. Favor ain't
2: fair,
1: but it sure does feel good.
2: That's right.
1: The JR show. Right underneath.
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gospel. It's just the English word for good, good news. And that's what we celebrate, the good news of Jesus 24-7 here on the Z with great artists like that, Del Mack, and this one, the brand new Taylor Hill. Simple and to the point. 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
13: Shifting gears again into hour number three of the Z. It's Memorial Day weekend, you know, indie, all that. So I got to do that. This is the hour that we share the Jordan Feliz music, both a Familia collaboration with KB and some insight from him about his music. Yes to a classic from Jacob. Brand new band, brand new music. Believers. Drop out on the vowels. BLVRS is going to kick things off in just a minute with More Like You. That's our goal, to be more like Jesus. It's your soundtrack.

It's Jacob from a handful of summers ago, and you know, it's the official weekend to kick off summer. I know summer is officially not on the calendar until later in June, but it is, as far as I'm concerned. Ready to start the summer with great songs. Yes, I've got the new summer song, Nah-huh, in just a few minutes from Zane Walls right now. First, Frank and Josiah Queen. Yeah.

That's Rua Young and Kodoku. The song's called Running. I was just texting with a friend in Anderson, South Carolina. Chase says that it's every week he gets 5 or 6 new songs he wants to add to his playlist. We are thrilled to be able to grow your playlist with more great Christian music. And you don't even need a playlist. Just tune us in all the time here on the Z. Speaking of new, Zane Wall's brand new Nuh-uh is next. Yeah, it is. Uh-huh, nuh-uh.

Joy isn't pretending everything's perfect. Joy is choosing to trust God even when life feels messy. James 1:2 says to count it all joy, not because struggle is fun, but because God is working through it. Joy is strength. Joy is rebellion against the chaos. Joy is saying, God, you're good, even if today isn't. So choose joy, not because life is easy, but because God is with you. The Z.

0: That's on.
1: It's the Z. Z-verse coming up in just a few minutes, headed to Joshua 1:9. That's a very cool verse. We'll talk about that. We kind of give you a taste on Saturday night, what we do every single morning as we launch our day with our Z-verse. But right now, I want to launch you into some insight on a great artist of ours. You may or may know Jordan Feliz. He's one we share with the main channel of his radio. He's got some songs there as well and on the Praise channel. But he and KB did this Familia that is just absolutely outstanding. And before you hear the song, I want you to hear from Jordan himself about what's been going on with describing his music.
2: I think I've adopted the term soul pop is kind of the way I've described it, I guess. You know, it's kind of like a fusion of like soul, not just like in soul, because I grew up listening to like Earth, Wind & Fire and Al Green and like Sam Cooke. I mean, that's just, those are what I grew up on. But it's not just like soul in that way, but like soul being like, it's something that's really like pouring out of me, you know? I don't want to just write songs to write a song. I want to write a song that I believe in, like that I really believe that the Lord is really pouring out of me. And that's where the soul comes in. And the pop, really, I just want it to be joyful, man. Like even in some songs that might be softer or even maybe a little bit more emotional, like I want there to be joy and hope in everything that I do and everything I create, because that's such a big thing that I really want the world to know, you know, and that's what I want to portray in the message of my music.

La Familia. Jordan Feliz and KB on the Z. I am Britt. And while ago I mentioned our Z-verse today, early this morning, we kind of wrapped our heads and hearts around Joshua 1:9, what it means to us and what it means, not just the thing that we've heard quoted, be strong and courageous, but how it applies to how maybe you need to be moving off the starting gate. Check this out. When God told Joshua, be strong and courageous, we dig into the word really means to become. You know, it's not like one of those things that you just, you know, hit enter and all of a sudden, boom, it starts to render the file and it's a finished file. No, it's a continuous thing. The expression that came out of our quiet time was like filling bigger shoes. The more you walk in them, the more comfortable they become. Joshua had already been to the promised land. He was one of the two that said, okay, yeah, in God's strength, we can do this. He knew the problems, but he didn't live in fear. Do not be afraid of those nations, for the Lord is among you, and he is great and awesome God. Deuteronomy 7:12, 7:21. You know, whatever you're about to dive into, whatever you know that God's called you to, may look more like a battlefield than a weekend of pleasure at a lake, like some will spend Memorial Day. I want you to know that God's going to go ahead of you. God is going to prepare the way. And as we pursue his will and trust his leadership, things change. Ultimately, God drove those nations out, gave the Israelites what they needed, gave the two that believed in it the opportunity to see the promised land. One of the things that I underlined in our quiet time this morning is this phrase, life's not one big battle, it's a series of small daily struggles that require to defeat the enemies every day. Think about this. 23 chapters later, God was still telling Israel to be courageous. Courage is like oxygen. We have to breathe it in. And I love that phrase. Courage is not the absence of fear. It's the conquering of it. I want to pray for you. Maybe you're not even remotely feeling courageous right now. But God, we pray that you would instill in us the ability to live by our faith and not let our feelings control us. I am so feeling driven. Forgive me for that, Lord, and help me to continue to anchor myself in great scripture like this, in truth that brings me courage. Lord, I pray for some friends that are going through things I can't even comprehend, difficult situations, life-changing directions, great grief. And Lord, some great happiness. Lord, I pray that you would just bless us as we lean into you to understand you better and understand how you want to take us through this, to give us the courage we need. And God, as we embrace this verse that was our Z verse today, Lord, help us to always be embracing your word as the intentional way for us to get better. God, we are not content to be the same we are in 2026 Memorial Day or this summer as we were last summer, Lord. Help it to be a better summer of growing for you. I pray for our new interns that start on Monday. I pray for the new beginnings of so many, or actually it's more on Tuesday, so many that began right after Memorial Day with a fresh perspective on what's happening in this summer. Make this summer of 2026 the most successful for you and your glory in each of our lives than ever before. And help us to trust you better than we've ever trusted you before. In that intentionality, a daily time with you, spending time in prayer, continually praying with you, lead us, direct us, and guide us. In Jesus' name we pray. Amen.

The Good in My Soul is the new one from Gladden, and telling that story of how Jesus changed his life. He's changed my life, and he can change your life as well. This is the Z. Brand new music coming up next. Shia Zamora's brand new song, Evil Against Me, just came out last week, and you heard it first here on the Z.

0: Rain looks pretty likely for the overnight hours. Low pressure and a stationary front still over our area. Overnight low about 60. Showers and thunderstorms scattered around on Sunday. We'll be in the upper 70s. Rain looks pretty likely on Sunday night. And then showers and afternoon thunderstorms all day Memorial Day. Going up to 80. I'm meteorologist Steve Hamilton with more uplifting and encouraging music next on his radio, 89.3.
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0: band is hopeful. The song is Everything is Better. I hope you're looking forward to a great weekend. Happy Memorial Day weekend. Can't help but think of this verse from John 15:13. Greater love has no one than this, to lay down one's life for one's friends. It's families that I think of. You know, those that laid their life down are with Jesus, I pray, many of them that knew the Lord. But all of them were willing to lay down their life for the way of life that we have in America. The opportunity that tomorrow will be in thousands of churches around our area and across the Z Nation to celebrate Christ openly and honestly, without having to hide, without having to pretend, because of those men and women who made that sacrifice. If you know someone, especially a family member that lost someone, someone who literally was a part of what we celebrate Memorial Day weekend, take a minute tomorrow, maybe tomorrow afternoon, maybe you'll see them at church, and thank them personally for their sacrifice. John 15:13, greater love has no one than this, than to lay down one's life for one's friends. Happy Memorial Day.
1: Yeah.

Ebb and Flow. It's a little classic from Matthew Parker and Sandra Salas. I am Britt Dillard at ZBritt on Instagram. Out until next week, love to get connected with you. 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It's all there. Don't miss out on what we love getting to do. And that's Lift Up the Name of Jesus with a little more rock, pop, and hip-hop, and a classic from One Girl Nation as well. Have a blessed night.

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Good morning, His Radio. I'm Ninja. Happy Sunday morning. Can you believe it? We're already towards the end of May. Completely blowing my mind.

0: Tell you what, I don't know what I'd do without his radio. 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
0: Sweetie, you know I have no idea what any of that means, but I'm so glad you're hearing about Jesus. 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

beware if you go to the grocery store, get those discounted bags of salad. 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Is the radio. I'm Ninja. This happened in Australia, though, so might get away with it. 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Always better to be safe than sorry. 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So make sure you check your bag of lettuce before you leave the store.

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0: there is one more TikTok-o Tuesday, his radio. I'm Ninja. That is this week. This Tuesday, your last chance to enter to win free Taco Bell by finding us on the TikTok at his radio. We'll post a video, a TikTok Tuesday video, or yeah, TikTok-o. There you go. TikTok-o Tuesday video on Tuesday. You comment on that video, your chance to win free Taco Bell.
1: Rain looks pretty likely for the overnight hours. Low pressure and a stationary front still over our area. Overnight low about 60. Showers and thunderstorms scattered around on Sunday will be in the upper 70s. Rain looks pretty likely on Sunday night. And then showers and afternoon thunderstorms all day Memorial Day. Going up to 80. I'm meteorologist Steve Hamilton with more uplifting and encouraging music next on his radio, 89.3.
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Because we need just one more thing. Instagram added one more thing. His radio IBE Ninja. It's called Instagram Instance. Basically like Be Real or Snapchat, but for Instagram. It'll just last for 24 hours. It's gone as soon as you open it up. Basically the same thing. I'm like, what's the point? We already have that in like five other different forms of the app. So if you want one more thing, that's one more thing for us to try. I tried.

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A way to have cute animals and get lawn care done. His radio, I'm Ninja. In DC, there's this lawn care company that uses sheep as their lawn mowers. They're called lamb mowers. How cute. But they help get the extra weeds that are getting a little too out of hand that the lawn mowers can't get. The sheep just eat it up, literally. And people looked at me funny when I said I was going to get a pet horse and that would also count as my lawn care. Yeah, look who's laughing now.

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are some harmless for fun pranks, but then there are some ones that take it way too far. It's radio. I'm Ninja. My idea of a last school senior prank that's harmless, you know, we all show up to school in the same color shirt, you know, that is harmless. However, this one school in the low country, they released farm animals in the building and it caused a lot of damages. So maybe not do that.

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It is that time of year again, vacation, Bible school, his radio. I'm Ninja. 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It was so much fun, and mama got a break. 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

0: how important it is to get in that daily movement and exercise. It's good for you physically, but also mentally. Is radio, I'm Ninja, and apparently it is also the same as engaging in the arts for you mentally. So like playing an instrument, going to an art gallery could be just as beneficial as getting in your exercise.
1: Rain looks pretty likely for the overnight hours. Low pressure and a stationary front still over our area. Overnight low about 60. Showers and thunderstorms scattered around on Sunday will be in the upper 70s. Rain looks pretty likely on Sunday night. And then showers and afternoon thunderstorms all day Memorial Day, going up to 80. I'm meteorologist Steve Hamilton with more uplifting and encouraging music next on His Radio 89.3.
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3: How good are your eyes? Or maybe I should ask, how good is your vision? I'm Lena Ebujamra, and this is Today's Single Christian. Ever feel blind as a bat? Despite some pretty strong specs, sometimes I do. In 2 Kings 6, we're told of Elisha's servant who lost his vision one day. In a moment of weakness, his eyes looked up and saw his enemy around him, and he became terribly afraid. The army of the enemy looked massive. He felt small and weak. Elisha saw his servant and could tell exactly what was going on. So Elisha cried out to God on behalf of his servant, "Oh Lord, please open his eyes that he may see." Suddenly, the servant's vision was restored and he saw what had been there all along. God was right there, closer than he believed. He just hadn't been able to see it clearly. Maybe you're staring at your enemy today, shaking in fear. Ask God to open your eyes so that you too can see. God is closer than you feel. He's right beside you, and no enemy stands a chance in the presence of the Lord. For more resources to help you stand strong, visit todaysinglechristian.com.

I'm sorry, if you wanted to start traveling with your robot butler, that will not be allowed anymore on Southwest Airlines' radio. I'm Ninja, because they have banned that. Yes, not just robots from the cabin, but also from, like, the storage underneath where all the baggage is. They said, and I'm over here thinking this because they're worried about a takeover, a robot takeover. Nah, they're worried about the batteries, because the batteries those things take, but I mean... You never know.

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some people think of questions they will ask God when they get to heaven, and there's all these big, deep questions that they want answered. I'm over here like, I want to ask God, why did you create bugs? His radio. I'm Ninja. Not a big fan of bugs, especially spiders, cockroaches, and these little things called silverfish or house centipedes. And I know some of them are here for a reason, like spiders, they eat the flies and the mosquitoes, and I think silverfish eat the cockroaches. But then what are the cockroaches for? I'm thinking about this because the other day there was a silverfish in my office. It crawled on my shoulder, then onto my desk. I was literally screaming up and down the hallway. Brian, Liz, and Harlan were looking at me like I was crazy, because I probably am. But Brian captured it and disposed of it. So we're all good now, but I mean, you don't mess with Ninja's happy space. Mm-mm.

0: Pre-planning is important. 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
1: Go ahead. 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
0: His Radio Mornings with Liz and Brian. Tomorrow morning on uplifting and encouraging His Radio.

That's it. We've made it to graduation season, and we all find out, okay, who is the smartest in the school? Who is the valedictorian? His radio. I'm Ninja. Imagine the surprise of the kids in this New York high school when they find out there's not one, there's not two, there's not three, there are 21 valedictorians at this one high school. And I'm like, okay, no, y'all should have had a little competition at the end of the school year to decide who was the valedictorianist of the valedictorians, okay? I would love to see that live streamed. Competitions of valedictorians fighting for the ultimate title, because no one wants to sit in a graduation with 21 valedictorian speeches. I'm sorry.

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do guys do this too, or is it just us girls? It's radio. I'm Ninja. Me and my bestie constantly send each other videos back and forth about us getting houses on the same property and having a family compound, because that would just sound like heaven to us. I don't know if that's just a girl thing or not, but this group of ladies, they are senior adults in London and the United Kingdom area, and what they did is they made a pact. They said, we are all going to live together. It'd be so much fun. They finally found a place. It was a convent that was since shut down. They renovated it, turned it into 26 different apartments so that they could all enjoy community together and live together. And get this, they are all trained in conflict resolution, which I feel like is a necessity when you live with your friends.

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1: Rain looks pretty likely for the overnight hours. Low pressure and a stationary front still over our area. Overnight low about 60. Showers and thunderstorms scattered around on Sunday will be in the upper 70s. Rain looks pretty likely on Sunday night. And then showers and afternoon thunderstorms all day Memorial Day, going up to 80. I'm meteorologist Steve Hamilton with more uplifting and encouraging music next on His Radio 89.3.
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Entrepreneurship knows no age limit. His radio, I'm Ninja, or age requirement, because 10-year-old dude, he saved up his money to get a 3D printer. Now he's running an entire business. He's selling keychains, cool little knickknacks to his friends, and now he's doing these farmer markets and events, and he says he wants to save up money to buy him and his mama a house. Come on, so cute. Protect him at all costs. There's been so many

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all about the local library. Support your local library. It's radio. I'm Ninja, and I feel like a lot of people, more people, would come to the library than they normally do if they did what Oxford Library did at Oxford University. Their library has a library cat. His name is Izzy. So cute. Don't worry. He's hypoallergenic, which is perfect in case anybody has some allergies, but his owner says, yes, it has improved the attendance at their library. So I'm saying every library needs to have a hypoallergenic cat or some sort of hypoallergenic animal.

It is so important, in my own professional opinion, to experience the world before you get thrown into it. It's radio. I'm Ninja. This cool thing, I think the cutoff for signups is passed for this year, but something you could keep in your back pocket for your student for next year is called the American Exchange Project. It is a free program to be in for 2 weeks of the summer. You get paired with a different host home in a completely different state from your own to experience the culture there, what it's like in the area, the local happenings, because even though we are all in the United States of America, every state, every county, every town has its own culture. It really does. So it's so important to be able to experience all of it. You might be interested in a town you never knew you would before. It's called the American Exchange Project. Oh.

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0: Sweetie, you know I have no idea what any of that means, but I'm so glad you're hearing about Jesus. 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

The mosquito's supposed to be real bad this year. It's Radio I'm Ninja. What somebody suggested to do is wear an essential oil called patchouli oil. It's supposed to help repel those mosquitoes. I also heard that peppermint works really well, too.

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0: Author. Might be a new way to grill out this summer is radio. I'm Ninja. Spam is offering a hot dog. The spam dog, literally just spam meat in form of a hot dog. But I'm saying, hey, if you grill it, I don't know, then what is the harm, right?
1: Rain looks pretty likely for the overnight hours. Low pressure and a stationary front still over our area. Overnight low about 60. Showers and thunderstorms scattered around on Sunday will be in the upper 70s. Rain looks pretty likely on Sunday night. And then showers and afternoon thunderstorms all day Memorial Day. Going up to 80. I'm meteorologist Steve Hamilton with more uplifting and encouraging music next on his radio, 89.3.
2: 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Heavy on the criticism side or heavy on the praise? Hi, I'm Mark Gregston with Parenting Today's Teens. 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

One more chance to possibly win yourself some free Taco Bell is radio. I'm Ninja. The last Tic Taco Tuesday is this week on Tuesday. So what you could do, find us on the TikTok, if you haven't already, at His Radio. And on Tuesday, when we post the Tic Taco Tuesday video of the day, you comment on it. 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I hope you're the winner for this week. 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

0: perfectly. 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

Never thought I would have to warn people to check their salad bags for frogs. It's radio. I'm Ninja. This happened at a local grocery store in Australia. Okay, so there's a little bit of relief there, but it was also a discounted bag, so be aware of that. But yeah, there's a little green frog chilling in the lettuce bag. So just always double check your lettuce before you bring it home.

0: God meets us wherever we are, on the mountaintop, in the valley, really going through it. He meets us wherever we are because he's with us. Wherever we go, he loves us so much. He loves you so much, and you are in the palm of his hands right now. He's carrying you through your situation. His radio.
1: Rain looks pretty likely for the overnight hours. Low pressure and a stationary front still over our area. Overnight low about 60. Showers and thunderstorms scattered around on Sunday will be in the upper 70s. Rain looks pretty likely on Sunday night. And then showers and afternoon thunderstorms all day Memorial Day, going up to 80. I'm meteorologist Steve Hamilton with more uplifting and encouraging music next on his radio, 89.3.
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3: Hey, I'm Season, and I'm a joy bringer. I was at a prayer experience where we went to different stations to encounter God through creative and thought-provoking prompts. It was powerful. At one station, there were plastic gems of all different colors on the table, and the prompt said, "Ask the Lord what the jewels in your crown look like and what they're from." What? I was stunned. I've never thought about that, and certainly never thought to ask. I just accepted the idea that in heaven, I'd get a crown with jewels in it and joyfully cast it at the feet of my king. But Paul says to the Philippians in chapter 4, verse 1, "I love you and I long to see you, dear friends, for you are the joy and the crown I receive for my work." Huh, I guess it is okay to think about those things. And when the Lord revealed to me what some of mine were, I was overcome with gratitude and joy. Try it. Ask him. He's delighted to tell you how you've made him proud. I'm Season, and I'm a joy bringer.

0: Just a little reminder that mornings don't have to be all bad. 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

It's good for the economy. It's good for your emotional state because they're adorable. And it's good for your yard. This radio. I'm Ninja talking about lamb mowers. Yeah, not lawn mowers, lamb mowers. It's this lawn mowing company in DC that uses literal sheep to cut your grass. They just release them into your yard all day. They go to town. They have a really great lunch. They get those hard to get weeds and hard to get places. And you might even get a chance to cuddle the lambs while they're there too. If you

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2: This is the moment.

have this policy about bugs that you can live there. You can live in my house. I don't care. But if I see you, that's where you've crossed the line. His radio, I'm Ninja. If I don't see it, it's okay, because then I don't know about it. But as soon as I see a spider, you've come out of the cracks of the walls. That's where you made your first and last mistake, my friend. I was in the office the other day, as I do at work. And you know what those silverfish are? They also called house centipedes. They look like they're from the opposite place of heaven. And absolutely terrifying. It was crawling on my arm, and then it got on my desk and was crawling over the place. I couldn't get it. I was screaming, running up down the hallways. Liz, Brian, and Harrelyn looked at me like I was crazy, because I probably am. And they finally got it out. Brian captured it, flushed it down the toilet, and I was rescued. But I am forever scarred, and I definitely look in every corner before I sit in my office now.

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We are in need of some people to join our team leads for our Fun Patrol team. His radio. I'm Ninja. So if you love organizing things, you are very organized, being in the community, loving on people, organizing community events, the Fun Patrol team lead position might be the perfect way for you to get involved with the ministry of His Radio. So head on over, hisradio.com, scroll down to the bottom of the page, you'll see a little section that says featured, and it says become a Fun Patrol team lead. You click on that, it'll tell you the different locations that we are in need of somebody right now, and it'll give you all the details.

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seeing who is your class valedictorian this year. His radio. I'm Ninja. If it was you, congratulations. An extreme accomplishment. Could not imagine, though. I don't know if it would be excitement or a little bit disappointing at the school in New York, but there were 21 valedictorians. Yeah, 21 kids with the same exact GPA, all graduating in the same class together. 21 valedictorians. I think that kind of lowers the specialness of it when there's more than one, you know what I mean? They should have done this championship to see which valedictorian would come on top of the valedictorians. I would stream that. I would. That'd be very entertaining. But also, no one wants to sit in a graduation and listen to 21 different valedictorian speeches.

0: Amen.
1: My bestie and I send each other videos back and forth of buying property together and living on it and starting a family compound. 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I'm Ninja. Is that just a girl thing? Do guys do that too? This group of ladies, there are 26 of them, senior adults in the United Kingdom, had the same idea. So what did they do? They bought a convent together, an old rundown convent, renovated it, turned it into different apartments for each other, and now they live together and have constant community, and they have a little garden outside. It is so precious. And I love, they are all certified in conflict resolution, which is a must when you live with your friends, when you live with anybody, honestly.
2: Rain looks pretty likely for the overnight hours. Low pressure and a stationary front still over our area. Overnight low about 60. Showers and thunderstorms scattered around on Sunday will be in the upper 70s. Rain looks pretty likely on Sunday night. And then showers and afternoon thunderstorms all day Memorial Day. Going up to 80. I'm meteorologist Steve Hamilton with more uplifting and encouraging music next on his radio 89.3.
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0: Ocean coming to
1: his radio. I'm Ethan. If you're in a dark room where it's pitch black, you can't see your hand in front of your face, it's a little bit nerve-wracking. You might feel uneasy. But just with one little flicker of light, if you even just lit a candle to barely illuminate in that dark, dark room, all of the sudden, that fear, that anxiousness, that worry starts to dissipate with just a little flicker of light. This world is darker each and every day, but when we share the light of Jesus with the world, we can have comfort in knowing that He will conquer this world. He is going to reign over this world, and we have that hope. We have that promise. Always look for that light in the darkness.

His Radio, I'm Ethan. What is your first thought that comes to mind when you wake up in the morning? Is it, oh, I've got to go to the bathroom? Or is it, I'm really hungry for breakfast? I've got to brush my teeth. Well, that may be the case, but really our first thought should be, as soon as we open our eyes, as soon as we wake up for this new day, is to say thank you. Thank you, Lord, because of this new day. Thank you for giving me breath in my lungs. Thank you for allowing me to have another opportunity to share you with those that I love. Thank you, Lord, for blessing me with this life. The first thought, the first thing that comes to mind when you wake up in the morning should be thank you.

Ethan, it's his radio. Having patience and waiting for God's timing, it's not easy. It can be really hard when we don't see the results that we're looking for right away. And we might feel like giving up on something. If we're trying to accomplish getting a career, we're trying to accomplish getting a project done, and it just seems like there's no progress, there's nothing moving forward, it can be so easy to say, I give up, I'm done waiting, I'm tired of hoping this is going to happen. But think about this. God's timing, it is so perfect, and it is going to take place in the way that He sees fit. If you look at a plant, when you put that seed in the ground and you water it and you let it have sunlight, does it immediately sprout up and grow fruit? No, the fruit is the last thing that grows on the plant. And that's the same thing we have to remember when we are waiting, to know that we are still growing in our faith. We are still learning, and God has something in store for us, but we have to wait patiently in order for us to have that fruit that we can share and be able to experience.

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His Radio. I'm Ethan. You might be heading to church this morning to worship, or maybe you're looking for a church. Maybe you're still in that process of wanting to find a church home. This is so awesome. We have a great number of churches in our area that are perfect for you. 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

The southeastern seascape, city skylines, and mountain views all point to one thing, to one person. Jesus, the creator of all. His radio praise.

It's His Radio. I'm Ethan. Sometimes I wonder, what will be the last song that I hear while I'm alive on this earth? Because I would love to choose. I'd love to have a song that I know I would love to have in my ears before I meet the Father in person. There are so many great songs to choose from. That's just one of them right there from Michael W. Smith. But there are many other songs that people sing along to and have that worshipful moment before they pass on and reach heaven. Maybe this is a song for somebody. Maybe this is the song that might be the one that would be your glory song before you head into the kingdom of heaven. Just saying the mighty name of Jesus.

His Radio. I'm Ethan. A reminder for you this morning that we are not able to change people. We cannot change their hearts. We cannot turn them to Jesus. Only He can do that. We are simply here to help plant the seeds. When you have that seed planted in somebody's heart, Jesus will take that and He will make sure that that seed continues to grow and to flourish and to bloom into a brand new life for whoever that person is. So be in prayer. If there's somebody in your life that you're just really hoping comes to know Jesus, continue to pray, continue to pour into them, continue to plant seeds.

His Radio, I'm Ethan. My favorite verse in all the Bible is Philippians 4:13. I can do all things through Christ who gives me strength. The reason why I love that verse so much is because it doesn't limit me. I don't have limits to what I can do because I know that God can help me to accomplish anything. Anything I try, even if I don't see success in a sense that the world may put it, it can be a success to me. And I know that that means to try new things, to be bold, to be courageous, to go out and do as much as you can, because you can do all things through Christ who gives you strength.

His radio, I'm Ethan. Today's a beautiful Sunday. And even if it's not sunny, even if you've got clouds and rain today, just know it's still a beautiful day because God made it.

Maybe you're at a place right now that you feel like you can't sing it as well. Maybe you're at a place where you're just like, I don't want to say it as well. But we're going to speak it anyway. We're going to declare it anyway. We're going to pray this for us anyway. That we want to align with the presence of Jesus in this place. We want to align our lives, every part of

Hey there, I'm Ethan. It's His Radio. Today's verse of encouragement for you comes from Psalm chapter 25, verse 9. He leads the humble in doing right, teaching them His way. Be encouraged to know that Jesus is teaching you His way through His Word.

Together we are stronger. And with Jesus as our King and Captain, there is no stopping His kingdom. Sing the songs of praise on His Radio Praise.

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3: Here's

more kind, more lovely, more wonderful. It's only you, Jesus. We lift you high in this place. We lift you high in our churches. We lift you high in our cities. We lift you high on this earth. It's only your name, Jesus. Thank you for this moment. Just to be with you. What a gift. What an honor. What a privilege it is to dwell with you. Thank you for meeting us here tonight. Thank you for what you're doing in this place. We feel you moving, healing, directing. We'll follow you. For all of our days, we'll follow you. We love you so much, Jesus. Glorified, be magnified from now until forever.

It's His Radio. I'm Ethan. This world is broken, and a lot of times, because we live in a broken world, we start to feel the weight of the world. We start to feel worn out. We grow weary. And in those moments where we're at our weakest point physically and emotionally, sometimes we let our guard down spiritually. And the enemy wants to come in that moment, and he wants to put dark thoughts in your mind. He wants to make you feel like you are so little and pathetic. He tries to destroy you. He tries to take you into a dark place. Remember this, when those thoughts and that depression starts to creep in, start to pray. Ask God to take those thoughts away. Start thinking about all the blessings that you have in your life. You can start listing them off in your mind. Think about your family, your friends, your loved ones that are right there with you. Think about how God has brought you through so many trials and how you've been able to overcome those things. Have encouragement, have heart, and know that God will rescue you in your darkest moments. Lean into Him.

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I'm Ethan. If you are looking for some prayer today, if you have something going on and you just need that time, we have people who are ready to pray at any moment, 24/7. Call or text our prayer line number. Here it is, 866-987-7729, if you need some prayer right now.

Every good and perfect gift comes from God the Father and Him alone. So we give Him praise in return. This is His Radio Praise.

His Radio, I'm Ethan. When we surrender our hearts to Jesus, that means that we are letting go of everything that we were doing before, all the things we were doing for ourselves. Instead, we start living for Jesus. And you start having these surrender principles, things that come into your life. You start to realize that I'm not in control of others or outcomes. I can choose to live by my faith, not rush to follow my feelings. I can always let go and give my problems to God. I can trust God's promises will bless me by pushing my plans that will probably stress me. I can know that when fear tempts me to flee, fix, or force my way, I will choose to stop and pray. And we can also be assured that when we surrender, our only path leads to peace. Surrender your life to the Lord.

Some find their strength in success. Some find it in a title or position. Some find it in their morning coffee. 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

His Radio, I'm Ethan. In this road of life that you live, you're going to be driving down a road towards a destination. You're going to have this wonderful thing on the horizon, off in the distance, that God has planned for you. But getting there is not easy. There's potholes. There's things that try to jumble you, try to shake you up, try to get you to stop. And there may even be a roadblock, and that's fear. Fear, trying to stop you in your tracks, trying to keep you from moving forward, doesn't want to see you reach your destination. Fear can be a very strong thing that holds us back from doing what we need to do. When God has a plan for your life, when He has something in store for you, maybe it's that new job. Maybe it's moving to a new place. Maybe it's taking a leap of faith into a new situation in a position where you have no idea how you're going to be able to accomplish the tasks that are ahead. But when you have faith, faith helps you to overcome all that fear. Faith helps you to find an alternate route to get around that roadblock. Faith helps you to find that nice paved road where you're going to have a nice smooth road for a while until you see that there's more ahead. But you still keep driving because you know that the destination is worth the journey. God.

His Radio. I'm Ethan. I saw this post about a surgeon who goes into the operating room, and every time before he operates on a patient, he prays. And he invites God into the room. He says, Lord, come and be with me now. Be with these other surgeons as we perform this very hard and difficult process that we can't do on our own. We know we need you, so we invite you in right now, Lord. And I just think that's amazing to think about that. In our everyday lives, when we go to work, when we go to do our job, are we inviting God into our place of work? Are we inviting him into the room? Because Jesus is always ready to accept that invitation. Start your day off by inviting him in.

Worship helps keep this life aligned. First things first, here, His Radio Praise.

His Radio. I'm Ethan. Jesus loves you so much. He endured the worst pain, the most unimaginable suffering. He took all those beatings. He took that nail in his hand. He took all that pain and all that anguish that we should have suffered. And he did it for you because he wanted to give you hope. He wanted to give you an opportunity to give your life to him and live everlasting life. He did it because he loves you. Don't forget that. Jesus loves you so much. You don't

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0: Mercy Me, Make It Well on his radio. Hi, I'm Donna Cruz. Some people will say it was just very fortunate. Others will call it luck. And they say this when finding themselves in just the right place at just the right time. But do you think we just found ourselves in the right place at the right time? Like we just happened to be there? Or is it all just beautifully orchestrated by God? And this is all throughout the Bible. Ecclesiastes 9:11 points it out. So much of the book of Esther is about being in the right place at the right time. And it really points out that it's by God's grace in God's timing. And we're in this right place, right time situation for his purpose. One scholar put it this way, that it's a place where things work out for you without you having to struggle. And how about the opposite of this too? Those times in life where we weren't in that place at just the right time? I'll share an inspiring story about that coming up.
1: Cloudy today with scattered storms, especially in the afternoon. Highs in the mid-70s, a light northeast wind. Evening showers and storms, then cloudy tonight with lows in the mid-60s. Cloudy on Memorial Day with showers and thunderstorms. Highs around 80. More showers and storms Monday night, lows in the mid-60s. I'm meteorologist Matthew Harding with more uplifting and encouraging music next on His Radio 89.3.
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0: Robber.
1: Crowder, that's Grave Robber on his radio. I'm Donna Cruz. Years ago, I got to talking with a mom about what could have been a very tragic situation. She was going to drop her daughter off at Walmart and then come back and pick her up, but decided to go in the store with her instead. And thankfully, she did, because when shots rang out, it was her mom who pushed her out of harm's way. Sometimes you're in just the right place at the right time, and other times you were not in that place at just the right time.
2: It was a really bad windstorm, and we were arguing of trying not to get anybody to leave because we knew it was going to get worse. And my friend was like, no, I'm going to go. And she couldn't find her keys. And in the midst of her not being able to find her keys, all of a sudden we heard this big crash out back, and we were like, what's going on? And we went out back, and there was a tree on top of her car. Now, had she not been looking for her keys with us, she probably would have been in the car.

0: It's like the moment when your email inbox is finally empty.
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I'm yours.

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2: Okay, I'm going to walk up to you in a second. Right here.

0: Zach Williams on his radio. Hi, I'm Donna Cruz. This is like a dream come true, especially for parents traveling with kids this summer. So far, they're only rolling this out at one pilot airport, Boston Logan International. But starting June 1st, some of the passengers flying out of this airport are going to be able to go through TSA screening at an off-site location. Then they go through the screening where it's not all crowded. They take a shuttle right to the gate area, skipping all that main airport security line entirely. And parents are like, yes, please, and thank you. So far, it's just for a few Delta and JetBlue flights. But the good news is TSA has already approved these programs at 8 more airports, just not right away, but maybe by the end of the summer. And you know this, if you've ever traveled with kids, that whole airport security thing is like an obstacle course. Not only trying to hang on to your kids and your stuff while you're in that serpentine line, but it seems like the only thing kids can think of to do is to play with that retractable belt that keeps everybody in line in the first place while they're walking zigzaggedly up to the TSA agent, eventually to show their boarding pass. There is one way they could make this better, though, if they could hand out little, you know, goldfish crackers, some kind of snacks to keep the kids busy. One hand to hold the little package and another one to take out one cheesy, yummy goldfish after another. I mean, that can buy us, what, 5 minutes?
1: Cloudy today with scattered storms, especially in the afternoon. Highs in the mid-70s, a light northeast wind. Evening showers and storms, then cloudy tonight with lows in the mid-60s. Cloudy on Memorial Day with showers and thunderstorms. Highs around 80. More showers and storms Monday night, lows in the mid-60s. I'm meteorologist Matthew Harding with more uplifting and encouraging music next on His Radio 89.3.
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0: Caleb and John on his radio that's finished. Hi, I'm Donna Cruz. It's not just kids' report cards and busy schedules and trying to make the summer plans. Moms and dads sometimes feel like they're being graded in life too. Is your house clean enough? Do you have a productive family? Are you balancing your calendar? I think when we have those days where we feel like everything's running smoothly and that equals success, it's just because there's no train wreck yet. Because when there is, we immediately feel like we're a failure. And you're not alone in that. It's one of those places in the Bible that we have read over and over again. And when we're kids, if we're being honest, it can sound pretty cheesy. But when we're adults, we really have to understand that it's people who look at all this stuff on the outside, the appearances, the accomplishments, whether it seems like we all have it together or not. But scripture says man looks at the outward appearance, but the Lord looks at the heart. And that means God's not measuring us by how well we perform. When our kids have finals, when our kitchen looks like complete chaos, when God settled our worth at the cross, it means that our value isn't somehow hanging by the thread of a perfect schedule or just the right family moments around the dinner table. And I bet we have that in common, that we need that reminder.
1: Cloudy today with scattered storms, especially in the afternoon. Highs in the mid-70s, a light northeast wind. Evening showers and storms, then cloudy tonight with lows in the mid-60s. Cloudy on Memorial Day with showers and thunderstorms. Highs around 80. More showers and storms Monday night, lows in the mid-60s. I'm meteorologist Matthew Harding with more uplifting and encouraging music next on His Radio 89.3.
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I just need to exhale a minute. It's His Radio. I'm Joe. Graduation's done. Graduation party's done. Family is leaving today. Things can slow down, maybe.

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0: Well, I have been working hard on making my lawn look as good as possible as we head into summer. I'm Joe. This is His Radio. Have you ever wondered why your husband is willing to mow the yard, but not willing to vacuum? I mean, isn't mowing just like vacuuming the lawn? Well, I think more men like to mow than vacuum because they think it's cool to cut stuff down, but don't see the point in picking stuff up.
1: Cloudy today with scattered storms, especially in the afternoon. Highs in the mid-70s, a light northeast wind. Evening showers and storms, then cloudy tonight with lows in the mid-60s. Cloudy on Memorial Day with showers and thunderstorms. Highs around 80. More showers and storms Monday night, lows in the mid-60s. I'm meteorologist Matthew Harding with more uplifting and encouraging music next on His Radio 89.3.
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0: 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I'm Joe, this is His Radio. 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

We are here for you. 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I'm Joe. 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
1: Well, things are going to be different this week because usually I'm the last one up and out of the door at our house in the morning with my wife, a school teacher, and kids going off to school. But now they're on summer break. It's His Radio. I'm Joe. And so I have a feeling they're going to be sleeping until lunchtime.
2: Cloudy today with scattered storms, especially in the afternoon. Highs in the mid-70s, a light northeast wind. Evening showers and storms, then cloudy tonight with lows in the mid-60s. Cloudy on Memorial Day with showers and thunderstorms, highs around 80. More showers and storms Monday night, lows in the mid-60s. I'm meteorologist Matthew Harding with more uplifting and encouraging music next on His Radio 89.3.
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That song from Josh Baldwin, It May Be My Answer. It's his radio. I'm Joe. Earlier this week, Mornings with Liz and Brian, they were talking about if you were going on a road trip and you could only listen to one musician the entire road trip, who would it be? I don't know all of Josh Baldwin's music, but that song I could listen to on repeat for hours.

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It's His Radio. I'm Joe. God is always there. In the Bible, He says, "At just the right time, I will respond to you." Remember, His timing is perfect.

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0: This is Memorial Day weekend. His radio.

0: the author.
1: Well, the other day I typed to someone that I could not be more ready for school to end. But you know what spell check said to me? That it was wrong. It should be readier. It's His Radio. I'm Joe. I am so confused by that. Has anyone ever typed, I couldn't be readier for school to end? I don't think I've ever heard that word in my entire life, but apparently that is the proper way to say more ready.
2: Cloudy today with scattered storms, especially in the afternoon. Highs in the mid-70s, a light northeast wind. Evening showers and storms, then cloudy tonight with lows in the mid-60s. Cloudy on Memorial Day with showers and thunderstorms, highs around 80. More showers and storms Monday night, lows in the mid-60s. I'm meteorologist Matthew Harding with more uplifting and encouraging music next on His Radio 89.3.
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Grab the flip-flops out of the closet because summer is here, but it's also Wednesday National Flip-Flop Day. It's His Radio. I'm Joe. And that means Tropical Smoothie Cafe giving away a free smoothie in the afternoon if you wear your flip-flops there.

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0: Well, now what? That's kind of the feeling that life has for me right now. For months, everything was building towards this one big finish line. Senior year, all the events, all the emotions, all the planning, all the buildup, and now it's over. My daughter graduated. The school year is done. The graduation party is over. And after months of running full speed, it suddenly feels like somebody let the air out of the balloon. Not in a bad way, just a little deflated. It's His Radio. I'm Joe. I think that's kind of normal. When you spend so much time gearing up for a big moment, it's only natural to feel a little empty when that moment passes. And maybe that's what this season is supposed to be. A little quiet before the next one.
1: Good chance of showers and thunderstorms as we go through the night with lows in the mid-60s. Winds will be light and variable. Off and on showers and thunderstorms for Memorial Day, highs in the upper 70s. Showers and thunderstorms Monday night with lows in the mid-60s. Occasional rain and thunderstorms on Tuesday with highs in the lower 80s. Good rain chances continue Tuesday night. I'm meteorologist Matthew Harding with more uplifting and encouraging music next on His Radio 89.3.
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I'm Joe. I hope you're enjoying your three-day weekend. 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

as the backyard barbecues get going tomorrow, I want to remind us all that Memorial Day is celebrating those who paid the ultimate sacrifice for our freedom here in America. Thank you to all who serve in the military, and we will be praying for those families of those who have lost loved ones as we remember them this Memorial Day weekend. I'm Harrilyn. It's His Radio.

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0: Sweetie, you know I have no idea what any of that means, but I'm so glad you're hearing about Jesus.
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We are praising the Lord tonight, aren't we? It's Harold, his radio. Hey, if you have the twiddling your thumb syndrome, you know, the one where you're bored and you don't know what to do, or at least your kids are, make sure you check out the His Radio family calendar, because all summer long events are going on in the community and we want to tell you about them. They're going to be on our family calendar at hisradio.com. And if you've got events coming up, make sure you put them there, because that is where we're looking to have some fun this summer. Forget

Look, I have a child that would just sit on the couch and eat snacks all day. It's Erlyn, it's radio. Let's be real. If I was home all day, I eat snacks all day too. But this year, they're finally old enough that I can say, go to the gym. Planet Fitness offering teens workout for free all summer long, starting June 1st, going all the way through August 31st. They just have to be between 14 and 19. You can sign them up for free. And maybe less couch sitting and more curl lifting. I don't really know what to do at the gym other than walk. So maybe they'll figure it out.

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1: Good chance of showers and thunderstorms as we go through the night with lows in the mid-60s. Winds will be light and variable. Off and on showers and thunderstorms for Memorial Day, highs in the upper 70s. Showers and thunderstorms Monday night with lows in the mid-60s. Occasional rain and thunderstorms on Tuesday with highs in the lower 80s. Good rain chances continue Tuesday night. I'm meteorologist Matthew Harding with more uplifting and encouraging music next on His Radio 89.3.
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9: Thank you.

All right, I got to ask, what are you putting on the grill this weekend? It's Harold and His Radio. If it was up to my husband, it would be hamburgers. 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They're still burgers.

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